0: yeah. Normally when we're on the road, we play this song. We talk about a place called Memphis. We talk about barbecue and stuff. We don't need to do that, so let's just play the song. Co-written by the great Gary Gowan and the great Earth David Porter. Check this out.
1: Do you feel me?
0: We don't always play this song.
1: Do you feel me?
0: If we come and you don't play it,

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0: I know this is sunny.
1: Do you feel me?
0: Yeah.
1: I wonder.
0: Do we have any old school soul music fans in the house?

Thursday, yeah. I can't tell if y'all ready, Lynn. Because all I see is a spotlight. I know it's people out there, but I just want to hear the people.

Asanabe, that's somebody else, off his Airwaves Anthem album. All right, up to Alaska. Here's Kachunga. This is The Gathering. I'm Larry Kay.

to sahir. Yakuir had to win a good slink at Skatnik. Which of Kunach just got Kondak Igawaya Kunach Dutch Han. Stuka Hutti, which Han ye how to tea. Ich sag Han, ich got you on.

Thank you.

That's music from Adrian Sutherland and James Bay. Hey, I'd like to invite you over to our new, brand new Indigenous and Music Directory.com. Come on over and check out who's in the show. Western Medicine Show, WT Good Spirit, Cactus Rose NYC, and Brandis B. Knutson from

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awesome song right there. The Magician, Night to Night. Of course, sampling Tarzan Boy from Baltimore. City to City with me on my committee. Global domination on your favorite station. And that is why we love syndication. It's DJ Hunter with this one right here from Saga Ludwigsson. Ain't Today. You know what's up.

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1: The premise of many horror films are haunted houses built over mass graves. 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Projectionist archives of colonial exploits as entertainment.

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Oh, you got a gun, so you want to pop back? 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
0: Can Lorca ride?
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1: Hi, this is Nick Forster. We're going to share one of our favorite E-Town shows from the archives, and it starts right now.

0: I actually haven't said anything about Stories from a Rock and Roll Heart. This phase of your life, this triumphant return from challenges, it is a rock and roll story.
1: Well, I see rock and roll as another spiritual path in a way.
0: Absolutely.
1: You know?
0: Yeah. Well, I'm so glad we got to catch up with you at Red Rocks and catch that show. The band sounds great. It's a nice pairing with Big Thief.
1: Thank you.
0: I know you're going to keep making stuff and doing stuff. We're all pulling for your recovery because I know from my experience and with other friends that getting healed after a stroke is an ongoing daily process for a while.
1: Oh, yeah. And the music is such a healer, great healer.
0: Yeah. I'm so glad we got to visit. Let us know if you're coming back to Colorado sometime.
1: Okay.
0: And thanks again for being part of E10.
1: Thank you for having me.
0: Thank you, Lucinda Williams. Now let's go back to the stage at Red Rocks and listen to more music from Lucinda and her band, Buick Six, live at Red Rocks.
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Thank you.

concentrating, perfecting my cast, hoping to land a trophy bass. And Harold was having trouble trying to find the lake. Laying there beside him at his feet was an anchor line coiled up real.

0: different types out there. They sometimes can cause low back pain. They can cause posture problems. We certainly don't want anyone falling over from their weighted vest. So if there's any hint that the vest might cause instability in the patient, I tend to be against them. But gosh, if it's one more tool hanging by the front door that encourages someone to go outside and take a walk with their weighted vest on, by all means, I'm very, you know, optimistic that this could be something, again, to motivate people to take their bones into their own hands.
1: You're listening to Dr. Kendall Mosley, Associate Professor of Clinical Medicine in the Division of Diabetes, Endocrinology, and Metabolism at Johns Hopkins University School of Medicine. 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
1: There are now numerous medications to improve bone health, but they all have some side effects. Which are the safest and most effective?
2: The FDA first approved a drug called raloxifene in 1997 to prevent postmenopausal osteoporosis. The brand name was Evista. Although other osteoporosis medications approved around the same time are still in wide use, raloxifene has almost disappeared.
1: Why don't doctors consider raloxifene for osteoporosis? This medication has another important benefit that has seemingly been forgotten.
2: Today's guest is Dr. Kendall Mosley, Associate Professor of Clinical Medicine in the Division of Diabetes, Endocrinology, and Metabolism at Johns Hopkins University School of Medicine. Dr. Mosley is Clinical Director of the Division of Diabetes, Endocrinology, and Metabolism and Medical Director of the Johns Hopkins Metabolic Bone and Osteoporosis Center.
1: Dr. Mosley, we'd like to talk about treatment first, and some of the medications that you do prescribe. And I'm just curious about a drug that seems to have been forgotten. I mean, it never really gained much popularity, but it's, I think, kind of an interesting medication called raloxifene, because it has both, I'll call it pro-estrogen and anti-estrogen activity, which seems like an oxymoron. Like, how could that possibly be? But could you just give us a quick overview of a drug that seems to have gotten kind of dusty in the

and make her horny. She likes ketchup on her scrambled eggs. Swears like a sailor when she shaves her legs. She takes a licking and keeps on ticking. I'm never gonna

the center of town, wondering why the other folks run them down. Many years later, when his trees were grown, there was a car crash on the square. There were five people trapped in a smoking firebomb.

why don't you look where you're going? You think it was your first time in New York?